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3 EMS duty crew, 318 Lloyd Road, ShopRite, cross of Independence Drive, fall victim in the back room. 63 EMS duty crew, 318 Lloyd Road, the ShopRite, cross of Independence Drive, fall victim in the back room, 2116.

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1: 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Thank you.
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25, the 90 Delta, Peter Avenue, Woodgate Ave, object on fire in the middle of the street. District 25, Cedar Ave and Woodgate Ave. There's something in the middle of the street that's on fire. 2320.

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1: I receive. This came in from who?
0: A patient on the 6th floor. We don't have a room number.
1: Do we have a building?
0: The 6th floor. She didn't know her room number. 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
1: I receive. 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
1: 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And we're also getting a second fire alarm for you.
0: Alright. You need stacking for now.
1: Where is he stacking? 320.

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MedStar into Ocean Township, 1803 Belmore Street, across the Dill Ave, fall victim. 327.

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3 MS 32, 88 Mason Drive, Costa Fernando Ave, Mount Palomar. 63 MS 32, 88 Mason Drive, Costa Fernando Ave, Mount Palomar.

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Back on the floor.

Robinson, East Street 1, 1000 3rd Ave, Robinson Tower Apartments, Crescent Langford Street, fire alarm. Station East Street 1, 1000 3rd Ave, Robinson Tower Apartments, Crescent Langford Street, fire alarm. 536.

on 6 Oxford Street, front of Colfax Boulevard, crisis, scene not secure. 8421, 6 Oxford Street, front of Colfax Boulevard, crisis, scene not secure, 604.

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to first responders. Cancel last request to 63 State Route 36 San Jose. District 22 first responders. Cancel last request to 63 State Route 36 San Jose. 634.

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21, 4 Crawford Corner Road, Police Headquarters. Intox withdrawal symptoms. 1821, 4 Crawford Corner Road, Police Headquarters. Intox withdrawal symptoms. 644.

Tattoo City, 1259 Adams Way, crosses Holmes Court, unknown medical emergency. Red Sergeant in Neptune City, 1259 Adams Way, crosses Holmes Court, unknown medical emergency, 645.

0: 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Fort Crawford's Corner Road Police Headquarters. Inbound Patrol Symptoms. 1821, Second Alert. Fort Crawford's Corner Road Police Headquarters. Inbound Patrol Symptoms.
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In 320, unresponsive, 740.

31 in front of 18 Tachi Avenue, Griffin to Wesley Down Utility. 33-1 in front of 18 Tachi Avenue, Griffin to Wesley for the Down Utility, 759.

Sergeant Paul, 15 Homestead Parkway East off Willow Road. Infant fall victim. That's Sergeant Paul, 15 Homestead Parkway East off Willow Road. Infant fall victim. I'm doing 1 and 4, 8 and 9.

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I don't know what type. Station 371 Green Grove Road and Tudor Drive for a low hanging wire. 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

0: 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Roger, Roland. Station 16-2, stay alert, 594, hold no road, Delphia Plant Science Research, off of Philadelphia. So far, Roland. Hey, cool.
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0: 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Station 18, 13 Stratford Lane off of Grayland for fire alarm, 828.
1: Sir, well, that's a 2040 Foxfield Circle off Tally Hill, 12 victims, 828.

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1: Nah, I'll be arriving momentarily with an update.
0: Appreciate it.

Station 18, second alert, 13 Stratford Lane off of Grayland for a fire alarm. Station 18, 13 Stratford Lane off of Grayland for a fire alarm. 8-6-6.

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0: RAC, V36.

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Charlie, 26 Rainer Avenue. Infant unresponsive. 31 EMS City Crew, 26 Rainer Avenue off Clinton Street. Infant unresponsive, 924.

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Cardiac 925.

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Airbus terminal, crisis, 8321. Esbury Park bus terminal, crisis 936.

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Airline 21, 1470 over 36, respiratory, 941.

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Gravity 126 County Road, Rose to Avon. 12 victim hand injury. MedStar Aberdeen. 126 County Road, Rose Street to Avon Street. 12 victim hand injury. 108.

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Parkway, marker 1608 northbound local lanes for a fall victim from a wheelchair. Precautionary. Next corner of the parkway, marker 1608 northbound local lanes for a patient fell of a wheelchair. Precautionary. 1034.

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0: Met Sergeant Tim Falls, 3000 Essex Road, Seabrook Village, at Beacon Landing, 104 for general weakness, 10:35.

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Alcohol withdrawals. Miss Richmond Falls, 21 Buchanan Avenue off of Midway for alcohol withdrawals. 10-3.

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0: 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I got a fuel leak. Keep the engine coming.
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Car Aberdeen, 100 Church Street, Unit 215. Possible arm injury. That's Star Aberdeen, 100 Church Street, Unit 215, an arm injury. 1047.

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0: Officer 2558, Rockwell Avenue, Monmouth to Wilbur Ray, gas line struck. District 2558, Rockwell Avenue, Monmouth to Wilbur Ray for the gas line that's been struck at 1129.
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Anonymous, all calls, a third assignment, 52 Kings Lane, Public Works, Intox. 31 EMS, all calls, 32 Kings Lane, Public Works, Intox, 1139.

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1: All right, well, I'm on single feet. We have a capsized boat in one of our marinas. Unknown if people are still in the water. 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
1: Yeah, everybody's out. 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

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Spot 34 Gate Crew, West Lake Ave and Route 35 northbound. 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

3434, unit 32, 2303 Mustangs Avenue, King Manor, fire alarm. District 34, 34 unit 32, 2303 Mustangs Avenue, King Manor, fire alarm, 1247.

Early Air North Bear Street, Camp Bravo 1, and on the Commons. 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

0: County 3474 is arriving. One story, nursing home, nothing evident from the exterior. Crews are investigating. 3468 has command.
1: One story, nursing home, nothing from the exterior. Command established, investigating 1231.

0: 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And a two story type 2, nothing shown for next year, I'll commit.
1: Two story type 2, nothing shown. Probably three.

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to B-10-3 Belmore Street off Dow Avenue. Paul Victor. That's Star Ocean. B-10-3 Belmore Street off of Dow Avenue, Paul Victor. It's 1314.

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1: 37 one's clear, 1319.

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Hyperventilating. I'm vomiting. 2340 degrees, second call. Papa 2 Bridge Admiral Pace. Hyperventilating and vomiting. 1323.

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Seizures. Red Star, Eaton Town, 240 Broad Street, the Harbor School with seizures. 13-27.

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1: The CAT notes are updated. All units are complete except for 3433.
0: All right, I'll leave him on it and clear it out when he's done there. But I'll take you off it.
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21, this is your second alert. 25 Hancock Street, McGrath Towers, New Charlie 9, dehydration. 21, this is your second alert. 25 Hancock Street, McGrath Towers, Charlie 9, dehydration. 1545.

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Station 371-399 Lake Avenue off of Joshua Street, order of cash. 13 for 3.

0: There's the 166 or
1: two. You got New Jersey Natural Gas heading that way?
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1: All right, copy that.

0: That's a negative, Kenny. Still responding. Can you confirm if the gas company is working in the area?
1: I don't know if they're working in the area. I know this was called in by sewage authority. 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
0: Garbage.

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on 419 Middle Road, at Park Lyle High School. Subject feeling faint. 3921, 419 Middle Road, the high school, in the parking lot. Subject feeling faint.

84, 392, Route 5, 37, to process stables, and clubhouse for water flow. District 84, 392, Route 5, 37, due process stables, golf course, clubhouse, water flow on 1424.

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0: 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District 84 is going to be clear and available.
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on 4 Comac Lane off of Gordon's Corner Road. 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

2171 Oceanport Avenue. The subject who was passed out. 5321 Oceanport Avenue. They syncope. They are now conscious. 1445.

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1: Avenue Restaurant for the smoking fence post. District 25, 23 Ocean Avenue in front of the Avenue Restaurant for the smoking fence post, 1456.

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Dizziness. Med Star 2 Aberdeen. 6134. Dizziness. 45 minutes.

21734 Route 36 to Burger King. And unconscious. 3921 734 Route 36 to Burger King and unconscious. 1500.

District 84, 18 southbound, mile marker 19 for a vehicle smoking. District 84, 18 southbound, mile marker 19, vehicle smoking, 1501.

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This is 34 in front of 1309 Monroe Avenue, down Utility Water. This is 34, 1309 Monroe Avenue, Myrtle and Race, down Utility, 1550.

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1: 3474, 1560.

Well, one of the trail on the Hope Road. That's your exact address. Squad car will be in front of it. I'm joking. That starts in Falls. One of the trail off of Hope Road. Unknown exact address. Squad car in front of it. Active joking. 5021.

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2: We didn't get anything on our side. 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
0: Is this a new 911 call? The same address that I was just at?
1: My gas company's out there asking to come back.
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1: Any extra, the fire department come back out. 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
1: Yeah, I'm Cable Line. That was resecured in the building. All units be complete.
0: All right, 1530.

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It's called 26.1, 300 Corporate Center Drive at Sunny Days in the training room at Donald Payne. 15, 31.

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That's our wall, mile marker 6 over 6 on 18 southbound by Mount Boulevard. Motor vehicle collection with 3 injuries, 1 adult, 2 children. Men start at Wall Township. Mile marker 6 over 6 on 18 southbound off of Mount Boulevard. 3 injuries, or 3 patients, 1 adult, 2 children. 1548.

23777, take Rumson Road to Branch.

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1: RPM. 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
2: Yeah, you sound perfectly fine. 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
1: Roger.
0: Alter mental status. 3921, 37 Johnson Terrace, off of Monroe Avenue. Alter mental status. 50.

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0: All the available 2368 will have the scene.

Mama 26 over 4, Harbor 33 bypass, eastbound. For smoke coming from a vehicle. Steve 61, Mama 26 over 4, Harbor 33 bypass, eastbound. For smoking car. 69.

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144 Shore Boulevard off of Beacon Light for wires down. This is 21, 144 Shore Boulevard off of Beacon Light for wires down. 16 twist up.

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MedStar, Mass 1. 335, Route 71, Secret Medical Association. 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
1: 26.
0: You have a call for a down wire over on shore?
1: 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There are cable wires. We're holding all further alerts and apparatus.

Plethora of duty crew, 3 Shoreland Terrace over Port Monmouth Road for chest pains. 31 duty crew, 3 Shoreland Terrace off of Port Monmouth Road, chest pains. 1637.

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Vancouver, 35 Montana Avenue, Vermont to Hudson. Command down. 31 J Crew, 35 Montana Avenue, Vermont to Hudson, command down. 1646.

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Response to police, Rumson Fire. 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

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Red Star Aberdeen, 4103 Schindler Drive, assault victim, 1650.

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E-bicyclist struck. 1717.

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Roger. 12 Chapel Lane, 60. That's Pearl Hill Township, 12 Chapel Lane, 60. It is 1736.

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Squad 21-21, 36 Johnson Lane, off Main Street, unconscious. 1745.

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It's our Wapatcha 3404 Windsor Road, a burn victim from a campfire. City 1749.

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0: and EMS all call. 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

1 and 2, Middletown, 18 hour 35, Robert Terrace. 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

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Overdose. 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

Red Star, Long Branch, 24, 3rd Avenue, off Belmont. Small victim head injury. Red Star, Long Branch, 24, 3rd Avenue, off Belmont. Small victim head injury, 1817.

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At 338 A Alpha Cardiac. That's direction 1521. 1151 West Mason, Tucson, Cardiac, 1818.

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34, squad 34, route 18 southbound, 7 over 6, vehicle fire. District 34, squad 34, 7 over 6 southbound, route 18 for vehicle fire. 18 for

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1: 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Going to report a small fire to the brake system of the trailer.
0: Very easy.

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1: Units arrive in 1827.

Ocean, 68 East Avenue, off West Park, fall victim. MedStar, Ocean Township, 68 East Avenue, off West Park, fall victim.

additional calls. First line pitfall is 44 Apple. Syncopee. Second call, Ustash at 20 Hidden Meadows. Medical alarm. Let's start two additional calls. 44 Apple Street. Subject, pass out. And the other one, 20 Hidden Meadows for the medical alarm. You can start two.

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Bridgeport, correction, 357 Little Avenue. Cautionary. Let's start Long Branch, 357 Little Avenue, precautionary, 8:42.

at Tower 1 Lincoln. So I 34 Jay Crew, 407 Franklin Avenue, off Central, Production Road, for abdominal at Lightning, 18-3.

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1: Racing notes are in station clear, 37273. Can you receive it?
2: Yeah, copter.
0: That's 275.
1: Yeah, firm. I know you guys are clear with the notes are in, but yeah, 37273 that was responding as well. I just wanted to make sure that they acknowledge you.
0: Very easy, thank you.

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Call victim. Class 21-32 Overly Lane, cross the Wolfland Lane. Call victim. I'm going to give you my number.

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star seen to Aberdeen at 32 Overlay Lane, cross of Oakland Lane for a fall victim under injury. Med star seen to Aberdeen 32 Overlay Lane, cross of Oakland Lane, fall victim under injury, 1901.

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1: 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That's a cooking mishap. Once again, all 37-1 units you can cancel. As for 37-130, you just cleared. It is a cooking mishap. Another fire in a 12

53 Longbridge Road, across from Park, garbage can fire. District 18, number 53 Longbridge Road, across from Farm Park, garbage can fire, 1918.

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MedStar to Aberdeen, 2 Ithaca Court off of Reeds Hill Road, altered mental status. MedStar to Aberdeen, 2 Ithaca Court off of Reeds Hill, altered mental status, 1919.

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High blood pressure. And smoke debris. 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Smoke debris.

11 South Court off of Kenny Road. Weakness to lethargy. 2621, 11 Carroll Court off of Kenny Road. Weakness to lethargy. 1022.

0: Arrived. There's nothing evident, trying to locate it. I'll have Longbridge Road come in.
1: 1566 on the scene, nothing evident. You're all looking for the fire in 8-4-5.

0: Alright. It's an extinguished garbage can pole fire. Could have units continuing reduced.
1: 1880, 1877. As per the fire chief on location, fires out, reduced rate. 1877, 1880. Fires out. As per the fire chief on location, reduced rate. 1927 hours.
0: Okay. 1880.
2: Got you.
0: All right, just look for Mr. Cordesi. Just get a camera on it. It's out. It's the pole for the garbage can. Looks like someone poured water on it. Just check it.
2: Appreciate you, Chief.
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1: 1880, I'm machine 1828.

35 Park Avenue, across the Poplar Street to Cypress Street, CLM. District 39, 2035 Florence Avenue, across the Poplar Street, Cypress Street. Deactivated COR, 1929 hours.

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cruise 16 Helen Avenue off of Patton for Cedars. 15 to cruise 16 Helen Avenue off of Patton Street, Cedars. 19 and 30.

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0: North 39166 is on location. I'll be on investigating. I'll have command.
1: 39166 on the scene. You're investigating. You have the command. 1934 hours.

0: Florence Ave, come in.
1: NC Commander, go north.
0: North, any other units on the road, reduced rate, and anybody else that hasn't called in could remain in quarters, please.
1: Racing. 39285, 39381, reduced rate as per NC Commander allocation. And all other District 39 units not in service, holding quarters. 1939.
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0: Florence Avenue, come in.
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0: Our fire department cleared the residence. 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Homeowner's going to replace it. 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CAS update.
1: Faulty head, 1946.

About 1521 Duty 3 second call, one rig on the road, 580 Colts Neck Road, cross of Harrison Drive, motor vehicle accident, car into a tree, unknown injuries. Squad 1521 Duty 2 second call, one rig on the road. 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Third call. Two rigs on assignment. 580 Colts Neck Road, cross of Harrison Drive, motor vehicle accident, car versus tree, unknown injuries, 1948.

0: with injuries. 62, in front of 580 Tolstec Road, across the Harrison Drive, the Carver Street with injuries, 1950 hours.
1: Into Wall, mile marker 3306 on 195 westbound, being unconscious subject in the vehicle. MidStar into Wall, mile marker 3306, 195 westbound, unconscious subject in the vehicle, 1950.

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0: 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Mile marker Cobra 6, 195 westbound, motor vehicle accident. Possible unconscious subject. Squad 8221, station 821. Mile marker 12 over 6, 195 westbound. For a motor vehicle accident. Possible unconscious subject, 8226.
1: Very good, you're going 8226.

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1521, third call, 2 weeks on assignment, 10 Chatham Ridge Drive, across the Burlington Road, for a fall victim with a head injury. 1521, third call, 2 weeks on assignment, 10 Chatham Ridge Drive, across the Burlington Road, unconscious, just with a fall victim with a head injury, 1951.

General 345 Ocean Boulevard, across the Pavilion Avenue. The water rescue panel border seems to be in distress. District 25, water rescue, 345 Ocean Boulevard, across the Pavilion Avenue. The paddle border seems to be in distress. 1859 hours.